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1: Radio.
2: You know, they say your attitude determines your latitude. Well, I'm high as a motherfucker, fly as a motherfucker. You know, they say your attitude determines your latitude. Well, I'm

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1: It's not something we get to choose, but it is something we get to cherish. It's something we get to wear, and we get to rock this with honor. I'm black like my granddaddy and my great-great-great-great-grandma.

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Music, the way it makes me feel, maybe the way it makes you want to move. Music is very, very powerful. Music is

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1: It's not something we get to choose, but it is something we get to cherish. It's something we get to wear, and we get to rock this with honor. I'm black like my granddaddy and my great-great-great-great-grandma.
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1: The use of things that would lift us out of the egocentric situation could therefore be considered medical as healing for a social disorder. But again, I would say that they used in that way

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Why is it that every time I'm walking down the street, somebody wants to stop me just to give me a flyer? Come on, man.

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Why is it that every time I turn on the radio, I hear the same 5 songs 15 times a day for 3 months? Man, fuck!

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Let's just hope that house music will keep its soul. 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It's all about the house music, and it always will be.

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Can you dig it? It takes the physical to create the physical. Phase 2. The flower blossoms through what seems to be a concrete surface, i.e., greed, racism, insanity, physical and social handicaps. These are the things that mold the flower. Red rose or black rose, no in between. Phase 3, the judgment. If it were to fall upon you today, which flower would you be? The red rose